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Karma's on your scent like a bounty hunter. 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Sweet like justice, karma is a queen. Karma takes all my friends to the summit. Karma is the guy on the

you made. Other things just make you swear and curse. 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

love somebody, set them free. That's how it is with me. But you know I'll always come back. And then she kisses me.